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I thought my heart had grown colder. But the warmth of your kiss I can't dismiss. 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

0: 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And you let her go.
1: Muziek uit de buurt. Dit is Haarlem 105.